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Listen, listen. The Bible says in Proverbs 24:18, a just man, falleth 7 times, but rises back up again. Now, what makes him just? We in the church would call him wicked. If he falls 7 times, 1 time we can understand, twice maybe, but 7 times. Well, what makes him just from the Bible standpoint is that he has enough sense to realize that he can get back up. And not only just get back up, but get back in line. No matter where you've fallen from, no matter what you've done, no matter how many times you've done it, it's not too late. He is so much in love with you that his mercy endures. His mercy is everlasting. It's not too late. No matter what you've done, no matter where you've been, God is still faithful and he's still just, even when we're unfaithful and when we're not just. He's so faithful and just, he'll forgive you of every single solitary sin. No matter how many promises you've made and broken, no matter how many times you've done it over and over again, I'm a living witness. He will forgive you like he forgave me. He's just waiting on you to confess. Just say, Lord, have mercy on me. Forgive me. I'm not going to make you any more promises. You know my heart. I want to do right. Show me how. Take me back. Put me back in line. I love you. Teach me how to walk right. Break every habit. Loose me from every addiction. Come into my life and my heart and live in me and through me. I give you my life for the rest of my life. And just that quickly, you're forgiven. Just that quickly, you're healed. He's your God and you're his child. No condemnation. No condemnation. Don't remember the past sins because he's forgotten. Isaiah 43:25 says, I, even I, am he that blots out your transgressions. And for mine own sake, I will not remember your sins. If he's forgotten them, then you forgive and forget too. You're healed. You're saved. You're whole. In Jesus. Come on, Pastor Wyatt.

Everyone lift those hands. The word is so clear. It simply states that if we would confess with our mouth the Lord Jesus and would believe in our heart that God hath raised him from the dead, said, thou shalt be saved.

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046-593-0005. 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
1: 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Now, I read some air to me, you know. And I'm said to me, I read the same, you know, to me, it means if you only frown for any. Now, a Jew will be at home upon the moon and through every fiasi. Now, it means answer any yanny a woofo. And you say, I can't, you did it once and one. I say, I can't even yet, as I say. I am Christo. And we who are saying, you so. Ano and you see no and announce as no was sorry free ufum. And I say your consent at Christo and I one ajenquano. Into your dear dance ya and who he has and some you best you best strong home. See a beca na or crab ya. Ah why yira tell him can kind no dear why a spiritually dead person. They are spiritually captive. They were spiritually blind. I say, yeah, this is you want to say and pay. A man who said, Christo, any or the phone. Now, I say, Mposi, I knew one year. And you only had one year, name of Christo, and one in any. And he, and who she has a behind. He, Yamfa, as a panel, and ma, and depending na mom ye mom pa ye mom nya se se ewrade be mo nya nsa o mom ahoden na o mu nya nso etimi atena ewrade na ase o matimi ehun ewrade adom a odadu nipa na ye 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onyankopon asem. Now, what's your Accra Amani Pan? And on a day, me need to hunk it down. And you near ya, near the Senate with Chiemi. Maybe I'll champion Biarano, when I'm going to shrub. That's why you're so set with ye as a senpai. Now, me born young vampire said, Oh, my to me. No, my old dog, no, my nyansa. Nasachira, Nabetra or Nasa were rather nasty. Then who a radin and quadia or the numb kiss or so at the Adumian. When I'm going to shrub, no, no. Won't see you. Number we be a year be running for 2 years, ma'am. Ya chebia a running one turn amount. The radiman when you move any day. Then who say, Kiss on Guto and Oya and Quadura. Now on the so and now what you are singing. The radiacy send that the face, what you pay a bumpire. When I'm here, I had a quack for 2 minutes when you rat. There was simply another pay. 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Once a bit, and you send anybody in the home. No, I'm not sure you know my Christmas and EJ. No, maybe we're cheap. No, my dear, send Penny said Christo. Who could turn our baby? I say, now you are Jeffua. Who may we? Now sorry, now to Castro. Say, Cotna, a dear young Pons any fan. Say, Ho, and I will be a chassis for any of what. And that was a baby. Se onam adom so ade unsempa yi adom yei na wase bompa yi buse wonyina doba jesus kai di mu amen fei se mi da mi ho di kire mu presana da ya wudru a me wo christ di ma church na me ni munye edi se urade hunkita hun na me ye kwasoro wo christ di ma church a ye so pani oda no Hey, Bishop Eric Amua. Yes, sir. Yes, Masi. 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
0: That's okay. 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
1: 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It must be Macramo, Yamishamunina. 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
0: Amen, amen, amen, amen, amen. 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
1: 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Any senior UD can now so you know, yeah, High Commissioner, our world power, or the basso in Chibia, and you're sure so a basso crime, sir. Aha, and Tineno, and yeah, I'm a bonus set 2 o'clock, 2 p.m., our Methodist Hall, our Melbourne, your two and South Rubia, the Ghana High Commissioner, the Oba, or Passo of a Sumi, Oba or to a no man, a tune to her. And then war by no baba or baba so or no so or the message kakra de my communities kakra no baka for some kakrabi and then they a two ganano.
0: Yo, ya dasi. And yeah, you betcha in the court.
1: Yo,
0: yeah, I can see here no pa.
1: Yo,
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1: that's it. Yo,
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1: Oh, that's it.
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2: 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Now, and there, Yaba, so into no, a busy day, if you agree. Ghana Fina, one was nine, if you are Ba, my Yasia, or Ghana Methodist Church, and busy day, we have the address number to Ba. 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

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Data. But my sister, my what me dia call? And that anonym say 9 hours in commutimity, so 8 hours sharp. 8 hours sharp. Now, or more ever honor more. It would do not Ghana customs no more. You'll be a credit. Will be a cassette manner. You'll be any announcer or name Musana or call. But more than a tribune, Supreme Travels. Now, or more. Phone number, the benign money of 416-649-9999. Number, the BM 416-649-9999. 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

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I said, the cashier, na or more free or macuma moon. Eddie Fuel and Copon, Trady and Poho, Eddie Mamma, say, be a more free woman who be an. 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